0: 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Hii ni Mazingira FM 91.7, sauti ya jamii.
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0: Yeah, what's my name? 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
1: Yeah.
0: Akiwa na champagne pop, direct Kid Reese, tokia Canada. So ni time pia ya nini?
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this is the furnace. 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